0: Oh, by the way, it all started like this. 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
1: 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It took a couple wrong turns, but I learned the right ones are harder to find.

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What if you run away with me? You know the world is ours to see. 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

Oh my god, I'm so horny right now. I shouldn't have said that out loud.

Today's clubs are not built around two turntables, a mixer, and vinyl. Today's clubs are built on DJ coming.

on 25 and I move with the friction. Hey, hey, hey. Hey, hey. Hey, hey. Hey, hey. Hey, hey. Hey, hey. Hey, hey. Hey, hey. Hey, hey. Hey, hey. Hey, hey. Hey, hey. Hey, hey. Hey, hey. Hey, hey. Hey, hey. Hey, hey. Hey, hey. Hey, hey. Hey, hey. Hey, hey. Hey, hey. Hey, hey. Hey, hey. Hey, hey. Hey, hey. Hey, hey. Hey, hey. Hey, hey. Hey, hey. Hey, hey. Hey, hey. Hey, hey. Hey, hey. Hey, hey. Hey, hey. Hey, hey. Hey, hey. Hey, hey. Hey, hey. Hey, hey. Hey, hey. Hey, hey. Hey, hey. Hey, hey. Hey, hey. Hey, hey. Hey, hey. Hey, hey. Hey, hey. Hey, hey. Hey, hey. Hey, hey. Hey, hey. Hey

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1: Okay, big thanks to Oscar L there for that incredible opening set from our final party on Sunday in Mallorca. And I'm sure we will be featuring more sets from across all 3 days over the coming weeks. That's it for now. Once again, thanks to everyone listening and to everyone who joined us in Mallorca. Until next time, wherever you're up to, have a good one. And remember, Drum Code for Life.

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